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1: Well, where, oh, where can my baby be?
0: And featuring these great Houston entertainers, the Champagne Brothers and B.J. Thomas and the Tramps, the Dave Starkey Five and Mickey Gilly, and Neil Ford and the Fanatics and the Rogues, and featuring Bob Stefik and the Wild Woody Gang. Of course, the great vocals will be sung by Houston's own Gene Thomas. Advance tickets are only 99 cents. Puff has them here at KNUZ. This year, the big Saturday night show will be held at the Cold Springs Ranch near Garner with a giant nighttime romantic fireworks display. Garner means memories, so get your tickets now at KNUZ for the 4th of July weekend at Garner. Portion of the proceeds to Big Brothers of Houston. Let's go!

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1: This is Gary Lewis of Gary Lewis and the Playboys. And you're listening to much more music on the most music station, WQAM Miami.

If you go to Tom McCann and buy those splash new shoes called the Duke, and everybody says, "Where'd you get those shoes?" And you say, "I bought them in London on Carnaby Street," that would be a lie. But we won't tell because we're very nice at Tom McCann.

0: flipper dance.
1: Yes, the fabulous flippers are on their way to Garden City, Kansas. They'll be appearing at the National Guard Armory in Garden City Tuesday night, August 26th, from 9 until midnight. We'll guarantee that you'll never forget these eight musicians known as the Fabulous Flippers. Don't miss DJ Productions Back to School Dance with the Fabulous Flippers Tuesday night, August 26th at the National Guard Armory. The Fabulous Flippers are produced by DJ Productions, Box 369, Garden City, Kansas.
0: It's a flipper dance.

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1: Just like me, say to you, help me do, help me too.
0: With favorites like Stepping Out, Louie Louie, and Kicks. The Great Airplane Strike, Just Like Me, Hungry.
1: Can almost taste it.
0: Plus many more of your favorite Paul Revere songs. 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
1: 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Take 12.
2: Go long, Shoreman's Hall. It's Love and the Out of Sight Sounds of the Sidians, plus the Beethovens. Remember the new time, 8 p.m. Be on hand to hear Love, the Sidians, and the Beethovens. It's going to be a blast. Action USA wants you to be there for Love at Longshoreman's Hall. Sit-in. Beethoven. Love.
3: 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But if you don't like it, that's all right. We have a piece of the action.

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0: That's right, gang, Hubcap and the Wheels in-person, along with the LaCords and the Mike Condello Combo, this Saturday night at the Fearless Leader Club, 5818 North 7th Street, just south of Bethany Home Road. 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

0: This is a test of the emergency action notification system. If this had been an actual emergency, you would have been advised that an emergency action notification had been released by direction of the President of the United States, possibly an attack warning, and that the emergency broadcast system was being activated. The broadcast industry of Illinois, in voluntary cooperation with the Federal Communications Commission and other federal, Illinois, and local authorities, have developed an Illinois emergency broadcast system to keep the residents of Illinois informed with news and official information in the event of an emergency. If this had been an actual emergency, you would have been instructed to tune to one of the broadcast stations in your area. This concludes this test of the emergency action notification system.
1: There is only one, Donovan. 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Tickets, 3:30, 4:40, 5:50, 6:60, 7:70. 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

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Freddie Boom Boom Cannon sings Way Down Yonder in New Orleans, Where the Action Is, Abigail Beecher, and all his other million sellers this weekend at the Torchlight in Mentor, 7681 Mentor Avenue. 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

0: Very nice, gentlemen. Do come back again soon. Be our special guest once more on Voices of Vista. Now I want you to meet a married couple who are working as Vista volunteers in Governor, New York. They come from Salem, Oregon. And Mrs. Mick, would you tell us how you came to join Vista?
1: Mr. Mick is a retired minister. We heard about Vista through our pension fund, so we decided that we would give 1 year to our government.
0: Mr. Mick, may I ask how old you are, sir?
2: I am 70 years old this next month.
0: And can you tell us about your assignment, sir?
2: We're working in this village, and we have found a great many opportunities to help through the schools. The nurses have told us situations in which they could do nothing, and they have sent us in to accomplish those things. Then there are many other things we've helped with alcoholics, and I revived the Alcoholic Anonymous and have gotten some men interested in getting them into that.
0: Mr. and Mrs. Orville Mick working in Governor, New York as Vista volunteers. 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Our thanks to the John Kakavas Orchestra and to our special guests, the Hallmarks.
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0: 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Herb Oscar Anderson speaking for Vista. Vista.

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weeks and 7 months ago, the youth of our nation discovered a new wonder drug, lysergic acid diethylamide, better known as LSD, through which they reached new heights. 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

0: And then I have a local group coming up for you in just a second. But first, I want to tell you about this Saturday night. This Saturday night is going to be a big, big Saturday night. Another sellout crowd at the MIT Union Ballroom. Lee Burton presents the fantastic Mickey They and Them. Mickey They and Them, psychedelic sensational. That's the MIT Union Ballroom this Saturday night. 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And the phenomenal Seven Sounds. Now, don't miss it Saturday night, MIT, 8 to 12 midnight. And buy the cornflakes. Huh? 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Lee Burton presents the fantastic Mickey They and Them. Mickey They and Them, psychedelic sensational. 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Universal Mickey They and Them, psychedelic sensational, and the phenomenal Seven Sounds. Please buy our cornflakes. 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

0: July 16th at 8 p.m., Steve Winwood of Traffic brings voice at organ at the base of Rick Gretsch, plus Ginger Baker and Eric Clapton making rock history.
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this is Hans Stuckey of The Angry, and you're listening to the home of Mind Music, Psychedelicized. But let me just tell you that you can't listen to Psychedelicized and actually stay angry. So hey, stop by theangry.net to read a little more about us. Meanwhile, keep it tuned here

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0: Well, Ann Garcia just walked in the door wearing... What's that on your head?
1: It's a great big bow.
0: It's a great big bow. What does that mean?
1: Well, it's something like the mod look. You know, the big accessories,
0: very
1: you know.
0: Very good, very good. And Ann has brought something with her tonight. It is?
1: A TV set.
0: She's brought the TV set because I don't have one, and we're going to watch P.J. Proby tonight on Shindig. And when's that come on, 7:30 or 8?
1: Yeah, 7 to 8, I think, or is it 7:30 to 8:30?
0: Good heavens, quickly, Maynard,
1: hurry,
0: turn it on. Don't tell me we've missed 20 minutes of the show, I'll die.
2: 12:30, K-News.
0: I know, it's 7:30, I'm pretty sure.
1: Yeah, 8:30, I'm sure.
0: Are you anxious to meet him tomorrow night?
1: Oh, buddy, I'm dying. I even bought a new dress.
0: Did
1: you? I bought a new dress just to meet him, yes.
0: What kind?
1: It's a mod fashion from Foley's, and it's black. And I have the black accessories to go with it. And it's beautiful, buddy.
0: You did all of that just for P.J. Proby?
1: Yes.
0: And you've never even met him.
1: Well, tomorrow's the big day.
0: Oh, boy. We haven't even heard from him. I hate to tell you that. But I know they've been busy with rehearsals and everything. This is a live show tonight, so you can imagine the tension and anxieties and going on network television coast to coast in his own country. After being such a great hit on the continent, I'm sure he's anxious to do well tonight. So we'll be watching P.J. Proby's performance on Shindig right here in the studio and talking a little bit about it. You know what I'm going to do? Have his LP ready, and whatever song he's singing on TV, I'm going to flash it on the radio real quick.
1: Okay, great.
0: Oh, it's called Radio Vision. I just invented it.

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1: Hey, this is Randy Jimmy James Bowles of the Velvet Illusions, and you are listening to the home of mind music, Psychedelicized. Remember to stop by my Facebook page, Velvet Illusions Fans, and enjoy your own Velvet Illusions.

Really swinging things for a surfing summer 66er in JJ right now, and Jay Jacobs is featuring a great Let's Get Rid of Them sale on Janssen swimsuits with nearly all colors and sizes and even some of those darling little bikinis left. JJ also says new school clothes are here already. Already, Jay? Every girl shops Jay, even Virginia Woolf shops Jay Jacobs, downtown Burien and Bellevue, OK

Hey, the Seekers did the title song for the new movie, Georgie Girl. Keep the good thing going with the same name LP. In other words, they put out a long-playing album called Georgie Girl for Capitol Records. 11 favorite hits done up Seeker style. There's Come the Day, songs like Yesterday, Red Rubber Ball, Well, Well, Well. Plus the title tune, Georgie Girl. It's kind of clever. 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

psychedelicized. The final frontier. 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I used to be a bankrupt, now I can't even function. I'm so messed up, baby. I'm messed up.

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1: If two to duet, what's three's a crowd?
0: It's a trio.
1: Wrong. There are five of them.
0: Well, they should have named them five as a quintet.
1: I'll buy that.
0: You'd better. Three's a crowd at your local record store.

0: Stones never miss, do they? And Brian Jones of the Rolling Stones is going to join us by phone today. Hello out there, Brian.
1: How are you, Harry? All right?
0: Super. Tell me, Bri, where do you boys find the best audiences?
1: Best audiences? Well, they're pretty much the same. I think we're very fond of American audiences and English audiences, European audiences. They don't vary a lot.
0: Mm-hmm.
1: Sometimes the percentage of boys and girls vary slightly, but they're all, you know, I couldn't single out anywhere in particular and say that, you know, that country sort of always produces great audiences.
0: Sometimes doesn't a record have a particular feeling specifically for a boy or a girl?
1: Not really. I mean, it may happen, but I don't think you can generalize. It may happen in certain instances, but I don't think you can generalize.
0: Well, Brian, do you think that boys buy as many records as girls?
1: Yes, I think so, yes. Yeah, in many places more, I think.
0: Well, I know for a fact everybody buys yours. And now my thanks, Brian Jones of the Rolling Stones, for talking with us today. The In Sound was presented by the United States Army. And this is Harry Harrison reminding you that the United States Army schools are rated the finest in the world.

0: Yes, if ever anything was gear, Tackle is. It's a man's medication for a young man's skin problem. First of all, Tackle Gel comes in a tube and goes on like an aftershave. Then, greaseless, stainless Tackle goes to work invisibly to help clean your skin, aid in drying up extra oils, and help check the spread of external infection. Now, all this is possible because medicated Tackle is a gel made up of medically proved ingredients that goes on in seconds, works for hours. It even has a pleasant, manly scent. So if your facial blemishes give you a fright,
1: get a tube of Tackle and start using it tonight.
0: Team up with Tackle.

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5: Yes, I'm kind of wonderful on it, but more of that later on the show today. The Bob Bent Experience. The Chamber Pot Man. Pearl Harbor and Lyndon Johnson. The Blowway Set. Tarzan Stripes. And introducing Johnny Hawk and the Pavement Oysters. We'd like to have more guests on the show, but unfortunately Bob Bent and the boys can't play any higher. That's the cue. A rave nui from Pearl.

0: moments ago. And now a word from our sponsor.
1: Fab.
0: Thank you, that's one of my favorite words.
2: Some LPs are tame, but this one is a thriller. Go out and buy it right away. LP Gorilla.
0: Yeah, Gorilla, a groovy LP on Freedom label, but not as groovy as I am.
3: Greg Torso is wonderful.
0: Next one, please.

0: No.
1: Oh. I'm sorry, and now in response to your millions of letters, which all seem to say the same old thing.
2: Craig Torso is wonderful.
1: It's nothing, but here's something just for you, Janet Snivel of 32 Cannabis Gardens, SE3. Get ready real soon, Janet. I'm singing only for you. The loveliness of Paris.
0: Oh, great.
1: Thank you very much. Seems somehow sadly gay. Thank you very much. Keep writing him those wonderful letters. The glory that was Rome is of another day. I've been terribly alone and forgotten in Manhattan. I'm going back to my city by the bay. That's all we have time for. With us in the studio, back from his fantastic tour of Central Europe, singing star Tarzan Stripe. Over Tarzan and say hello.
3: Hello, Craig.
1: Well, hello, Tarzan. Nice to have you on the Craig Torso show.
2: Craig Torso is wonderful.
1: Tell me, are you a regular listener?
3: Oh, yes, I'm quite regular, thank you, Craig, and I'm

0: A real fan of your show. I've got a new record coming
1: out. Well, that's all I wanted to hear, and that's all we have time for, Tarzan, so keep swinging!
2: Ball air.
1: Whew. What's that awful smell, darling?
3: Why, don't you know it's new spray foul air?
1: Foul air?
3: Yes, wonderful new foul air. Quickly dispels perfume or floral smells and makes your home reek like a slaughterhouse.
1: You mean it's goodbye boring fresh air?
3: Mm-hmm. And it's only $17.11 in this attractive pack.
1: I rather like it. Foul air, I must remember that. What a marvellous Xmas present. Yes, foul air smells real good, but not as good as I do.
4: Great Orso smells wonderful.
1: Oh, there goes the telephone again, and if I'm not mistaken, and I never am. Hello, this is Craig Torso. Who's that, please?
5: Mrs. Later.
1: Have you got a first name?
5: Yes, Nora.
1: Oh, may I call you Later? Oh. Tell me, what does your husband do?
5: He's doing it now.
1: Do you do anything other than being a housewife?
5: Oh,
1: thank you. Shut up. Thank you for coming on the show. Thanks for saying so many nice things about us. And now, time for a real rocker from Johnny Hawk and the Paper Oysters, written especially for the...

so when used to say, on next week's show, the Spinal Curvatures, Sandy the Singing Gorilla, and a newie from Andy Stewart. So don't forget now, same time, same place, you've been listening to the Craig Chaucer Show, starring and introducing yours truly, Craig Chaucer. Don't forget, Craig Chaucer is really wonderful. Biceps.

0: 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Rotary Connection is a slight deviation from the norm. 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
1: 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But a Brother Love special is waiting for you at the listening post. 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

0: 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Be there when something else presents the Rolling Stones. The Stones are coming. The Stones are coming. The Stones are coming. The Stones are coming.
1: International.
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1: Moon Man to Space Monkey. 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
1: Send for it. 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
2: 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This is Stuart from Mike Stuart's Band and Leviathan. 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

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Now, James Bond does it. 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Here comes the biggest Bond of all. Albert R. Broccoli and Harry Saltzman present Sean Connery in Thunderball. 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

0: few years ago, a certain street in London, England, was considered to be the fashion center for new mod clothes ideas. Today, the leader in men's and women's fashions has arrived in San Francisco to establish his 15th store in California and his first in the Bay Area at 501 Pacific, Pacific and Montgomery, Jackson Square. It's Jeans West, with the newest and most exciting clothes ever. It's the fun place to drop by and get it on. Jeans West excitement is created by the row after row of one of the largest selections of Levi's Stay Press slacks in the flare styles. Jeans West guarantees they'll undersell everybody who say they are underselling everybody. In straight words, you can't beat the prices of Jeans West because they're the lowest. Jeans West, funny name for a guy. They're a great place to get some of those famous Levi's Stay Press slacks. It's the red, white, and blue store in the corner of Pacific and Montgomery in San Francisco.
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0: Hi, Rog. This is Brian of the Beach Boys. Thanks a lot for playing our new record, Dance, Dance, Dance, and all the other records in the past. Do you know we're going to England real soon? I hope I can tell you all about the Beatles and the Stones when I get back.
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1: Yeah, that's what's gonna happen, babe. 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

0: 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They've got a bargain bar, by the way, and tapes are priced from 99 cents to $2.98. The only catch is that they're tapeworms. 99 cents to $2.98 in their bargain bar. That's what the tapes are priced for. You want to know what their schedule is, Frank?
1: Sure, let's hear it.
0: Well, Frank, Monday through Friday, their schedule is from 10 in the morning to 8 p.m. Those are the hours that they're open. Saturday, on the other hand, they're open from 10 in the morning till 6 p.m. They knock a couple hours off there on Saturday.
1: They're knocking it off, huh?
0: Right, on a Sunday, they are open at 11 in the morning, but they close on the Sabbath at 5 p.m.

Mother's Fit Loves 3. The clock tick-tock on the mantelpiece, and I want and I feel and I know and I touch.

She is a lady. She's got time. 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

0: Hey, guys, you know what the turtles are singing about? They're singing about marriage. You know, that little ceremony where you slip a ring on her finger and she slips one right through your fat nose. But don't let it blow your mind. At least not until you've seen that flick from 20th Century Fox, A Guide for the Married Man. You'll get the real lowdown on some basic facts of what's really happening in married life. So if you're thinking of being a dropout or just thinking single, don't make a move until you groove with Robert Morse, Walter Matthau, Inga Stevens, and a host of Mad Marred Swingers in A Guide for the Married Man, in color. And all you birds, don't let your fellas see it alone. Suggest it for mature audiences.
1: Guide for the Married Man, now playing at the Crest Theater, Westwood. Weatherman says, clearing with a high of 75 degrees. They revised the forecast for Monterey if you're going to the Pop Festival. Overcast skies with a high today of 58.

0: Date Records presents a Zombies commercial, starring the Zombies in their latest hit single, Time of the Season. Take it away, Zombies!
1: It's the time of the season when love runs high.
0: And now a word from Date Records. Folks, Time of the Season is now available in two sizes, the handy single size record or the economy size album featuring Time of the Season and 11 other out-of-sight Zombies tunes. 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
2: It's the time of the season for love.
0: 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We hope you enjoyed it. So keep well, keep happy, and keep tuned till the next time when Date Records brings you the Zombies.

0: Caltech, Scott Brown Hall, 1202 East California, Pasadena. 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Thanksgiving Eve, Wednesday, November 27th, 8:30 p.m. to 12:30 p.m. 4 hours with Time, featuring the Ooh Ooh Man, St. Elmo's Fire Northwestern Light Company, The Drift. 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What is this?
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0: Caltech, Scott Brown Hall, 1202 East California, Pasadena, St. Vitus Dance Concert, Thanksgiving Eve, Wednesday, November 27th, 8:30 p.m. to 12:30 p.m., 4 hours with Time, The Drift, St. Elmo's Fire, Northwestern Light Company doing the lights, $1.75 free parking, follow the searchlight. Yes, sir.

everybody, this is Stuart from Mike Stuart's Band and Leviathan. 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

A fresh sound comes from England, calling itself Jethro Tull. It's the sound of the blues, and it's the sound of jazz. It's a blend of the best of both and more. It's from Blackpool, England. It's easy to hear,

0: This is the sound of Jethro Tull from the National Jazz and Blues Festival in England. Jethro Tull is the star of that show. British critics claim that this is the best new sound in pop music in a year, that this is the group of the decade. They say Jethro Tull is what's happening next. The songs are original, so is the sound of Jethro Tull from Reprise.
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0: This is The In-Sound, presented by the United States Army. And a happy howdy-do to you. Harry Harrison here, your host on The In-Sound, where each day we talk to the nation's top recording stars, play their hit records, and talk to a young person who selects The In-Sound for the day. Would you like to make that pick? It's very easy, you know. All we need to call you is your telephone number. So send it to The In-Sound, Box 3435, Grand Central Post Office, New York, 10017. Good idea to tell us a good time to call you, too. So let's hear from you wherever you are. Today our call goes to Miami Beach, Florida, to Evie Kapp. Hello, Evie.
1: Hi.
0: Tell me, Evie, what record do you think could make it into the In-Sound spot in town?
1: I think Up There by the Scoundrels.
0: You think that might make it, huh?
1: Uh-huh, because it has a good beat, and the kids down here like a record they can dance to, a record with a beat.
0: Well, Evie Kapp, my thanks for a rundown on the music scene in Miami Beach.
1: Thank you, Harry.
0: Those Scoundrels will be up shortly. Right now, the word for you fellas. If you're a recent college graduate, you've probably got your military obligation ahead of you. Why not fulfill it in the way that's going to do you the most good? As an officer in the U.S. Army, no matter what kind of career you plan, the leadership training and responsibility of an Army officer will be a valuable asset. You'll be marked as a man who can take charge of a situation and do whatever needs doing. A man who commands the respect of other men. You can earn your commission in the Army's Officer Candidate School. It's a tough course. They teach you a lot about making decisions and quite a bit about being a leader. Talk to your Army recruiting sergeant. He can get you into Officer Candidate School in today's Action Army. Here's that new one from the Scoundrels Up There.

0: The Scoundrels, fellas. I think you've got a winner there. Welcome to the Inside.
1: How you doing?
2: Hi, Harry.
0: We'll start with you, Jimmy. How did you get this tag, Scoundrels?
1: We thought up of a name. We wanted to change the name of the Echoes, which we were originally. And we went through a long dictionary, you know, and trying to pick out names that we thought would fit the group. Mm-hmm. You see, we had a reputation of being kind of a scoundrel type of people. So when we came across the name, we thought it would be just the perfect thing to put on us.
0: Do you think a clever name helps establish a group?
1: Well, no, not really. A group is... If a group's going to be anything, they have to have the talent to begin with, you know.
0: And right.
1: A name is catchy, yes. It's good to have a good name, but I don't think it makes the group necessarily. Because you come across a lot of groups like the Beatles. When I first heard the name, I laughed at it. And as you can see, the Beatles are the biggest thing in probably the history of the rock and roll. So there's a perfect example.
0: Well, you boys have the name and the talent. And it was good having you with us today. The Scoundrels.
2: Take it easy, Harry.
0: The Inside was presented by the United States Army. And this is Harry Harrison reminding you that whatever career you wish for your future, if you qualify, you can get the world's finest training in today's Action Army.

0: Yeah, that is those Blues Magoos. The boys are with us today, and I want to say welcome to you all. Fellas. Gang, how you doing? Ralph, Magoo. How did the group first get started, anyway? Ralph?
1: The group got started in Grange Village.
0: Now, when was this, Ralph?
1: About a year ago.
0: How'd you all get together?
1: Oh, well, three of us were playing in the Night Owl.
0: Mm-hmm.
1: And Jeff and Mike joined the group after we were playing there for a while. And we sort of were drawn together by something.
0: Ronnie, how would you describe the Blues Magoos sound?
2: Loud,
0: huh?
2: Very. I heard them all, and these guys don't make it. No, those are famous last words of a club owner. We're pretty loud.
0: Well, that answer leaves me almost speechless, but not quite. I can say thanks for being with us today, Wild Blues Magoos.
3: I'll see you, Harry.
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5: This is Bex Howard inviting you to join me Saturday night at Gem Terrace Beach, Catawba Island in Port Clinton. The Barons and record star Chuck Bates will be there. That's Gem Terrace Beach Saturday night.

Weekend Dance News at Parker's in Aurora this Friday night. Dance to the fabulous Time Machine. And on the same program that night, the Dancing Daisies. That's the Time Machine and the Dancing Daisies this Friday night at Parker's. At Pearls in Bremerton this Friday night, the Mercy Boys. It'll be a great night in Bremerton with the Mercy Boys at Pearls in Bremerton. That's this Friday night. And then Saturday night at the Evergreen Ballroom, a big battle of the bands. Dance to the Prophets and the Outcasts. Dancing until 2 a.m. this Saturday night at the Evergreen Ballroom on the old Tacoma Highway between Tacoma and Olympia. That's a big battle of the bands at the Evergreen Ballroom this Saturday night. Remember these weekend dances this Friday night at Parker's in Aurora, the Time Machine, and the Dancing Daisies. This Friday night at Pearls in Bremerton, the Mercy Boys. And this Saturday night at the Evergreen Ballroom, the Prophets and the Outcasts. Don't miss these weekend dances.

This is Bruce Barthol of Country Joe and the Fish, formerly Fat Harry and the San Francisco Mime Troupe, and you are listening to Psychedelicized, the home of mind music. Psychedelicized!

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Tom McCann wide trackers for girls with bright racing stripes that roar up their wide square toes. $5.99. 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

Vox's fabulous new wah-wah pedal opens the door to a variety of great new sounds. Here's how it operates. 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The entire foot goes on the pedal. 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The wah-wah pedal lets you go from mellow rhythm to sharp lead. Quickly, and all without dropping a beat. Now let's listen to the wah-wah pedal in action.

0: You've just heard only a fraction of the incredible effects you can make with Vox's fabulous new wah-wah pedal. Make your own new and exciting sounds. Play Vox's new wah-wah pedal. It's just one more sound reason why Vox is what's happening to music.
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the new year cooking with the album that's going to blow everybody's mind, The Spirit of 67 by Paul Revere and the Raiders, finally available on Columbia Records. 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
0: Baby, this week blow your mind to the sound of two live bands. Tonight through Sunday at 8 p.m. catch the Exceptions and the Dantes. 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WCFL's own Jim Stagg will be there too to MC. That's at Cheetah, where you blow your mind, but not your cool. Cheetah, cheetah, cheetah, cheetah,
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1: Do you know what's happening at Sears?
0: No.
1: This is Athol Guy of the Seekers to tell you. Right now, Sears has all the hottest new records going by your favorite people. New sounds of the Beach Boys, The Outsiders, and David McCallum will trip you out. Look for their latest and our latest, The Best of the Seekers, now on sale at Sears. So hop it. 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It's happening now at Sears.
2: Sears knows what's now, and Sears has what's now. 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
3: 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This is Brett Chaplin from Devil's Kitchen Band. 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Get psychedelic-sized. 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
2: That's what we

0: 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And swing today with the fabulous Bo Brummels at Kennywood Park. 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
1: Kim Fowley is the ultimate animal.
2: I'm ugly! 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I'm gonna kill you. 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
1: On the job, in our homes, on the road, we all experience levels of noise that sometimes drives us up the wall. 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

0: those are the Electric Prunes. A lot of their success can be attributed to Gene Weed, because he's the one who bugged everybody around here. They finally put that record on the playlist.
1: I love prunes.
0: You also love the Electric Prunes.
1: Prunes.
0: It's a good group. I've never seen them perform. Are they good?
2: I haven't seen them perform either. I just heard the record and it knocked me out, and that's why I became a fan of theirs.
0: I see. In other words, you don't manage the group.
2: No, I wish I did manage the group.
0: 18, but if you're going to wish you managed the group, wish you managed the Turtles, like Reb Foster. He's doing pretty well.
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0: this is Davy Jones of the Monkees. And in 68, it's just great to go round with the fun crowd on the new UW.
1: Yeah, the Monkees are in Australia, and you could win the most marvelous monkey prize ever. A personally autographed photograph of Davy Jones or your favorite monkey signed to you with love. And that's not all. You could win a Monkey LP, a Polaroid Springer camera, a Philips Leisure Mate transistor, or a Hanamax play tape in the new UW Daily Mirror Monkey Lottery.
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2: 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Country Boutiques, tree-covered streams and 700 acres of sound for 18 hours on July 11th. Escape the concrete paths and take the road to Mountaindale. High noon Saturday till sunrise Sunday, Mountaindale is located in Sullivan County in the Catskill Mountains, approximately 2 hours from New York City. 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For tickets, write Mountaindale, 225 West 57th Street, New York. 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

0: Cops were up a few mornings ago on our action line, you know, and they're getting ready to do a tour around the country, which they are packaging themselves, and they tell me, and I'm sure they wouldn't mind my mentioning to you, that the Outsiders, a group from Cleveland, Ohio, have an awfully good chance of being on the tour. That's number 12 on the WCFL Sound 10 survey, with the new one due out in just a few hours, personalized and pocket-sized. The best wishes of the VIPs. Looking forward to seeing you tomorrow night at McCormick Place. It's going to be a great show. It's 11 minutes after 7 o'clock.
1: Hi, this is Leo O'Kelly from the duo Tiernan Og. 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

0: When you see Elizabeth Taylor and Marlon Brando in the John Huston Race Dark production, Reflections in a Golden Eye, leave the children home. 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
1: See Reflections in a Golden Eye opening at theaters and drive-ins all over Southern California. That gets them, right? Hey, want to see an Elizabeth Taylor movie for adults only? Whoa, boy.

0: out of sight, that's my flash on you, and that's love. It's 11:06 tonight in the Diamond Mine. The other night, man, we featured a perfectly matched pair of mustard-colored clothespins and an antique art dart complete with that love-in licorice leash. Tonight, I may just feature something that you just wouldn't believe, folks. I'm going to present a green football.
1: It's time to turn on the dream juice machine. And slip deeper into the glitter of the flower room of the Diamond Mine.
0: Oh, please turn on the dream juice dispenser a little bit louder and a little bit longer and a little bit stronger and let me slip into it.

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You are with Pepsi-Cola, the great one. No doubt about it, Pepsi moves right in on your thirst, gives you the lift that turns you on. Come on, everybody, you're in the Pepsi generation.

0: Colosseum, noun, an amphitheater built by Vespasian and Titus, about 80 AD, southeast of the Forum in Rome. Colosseum, from the Latin colossus, meaning gigantic.
1: Yeah, walking in the park and my feet just can't be still.
0: What you're listening to is Colosseum.
1: You said you loved me last night, I know you always.
0: Colosseum, pulsating, contemporary, exciting. Built in England in 1969. And now their new Dunhill album, Those Who Are About to Die Salute You, featuring their colossal British hit, The Kettle.
1: Why, the kettle dry? Why, the empty eye?
0: Colosseum, Those Who Are About to Die Salute You. Available now on Dunhill Records.

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Here is the frightening story of the Wild Angels. Blues, leader of a wolf pack on wheels. Bull, swinging a cycle chain, lusting for action. These are today's rebels, whose very name spreads terror. American International presents Peter Fonda and Nancy Sinatra in The Wild Angels, filmed in Panavision and color. It will shock and anger you because it lives too close to the truth.

It's 10:13 in the Diamond Mine on a Friday night. This is from Kerry Caruso, who says, harpsichord and symmetry, sweetness flowing endlessly, creating tunes of lengthened peace, so pleasant let it never cease. Wield the keys in the dusk of night and play the keys in sheer delight. Aurora from the chandelier diffuses splendid laughter here. The room arrayed in daintiness, the mood depicting soft caress. Exquisite pictures from your mind, flowing contentment now is yours to find. Purple rays alight my way, no difference now between night and day. And first you see endless design and then no limit to the time. Rhythm beats into your brain and pounding agony to disdain. Soon it will all disappear and there'll be nothing at all to fear. Out of sight.

0: is the season to go gallon camp. 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

West Stratton Warthog closed down their shop. They didn't want to. It was all they had got. Selling atonal apples, amplified heat, and Pressed Rat's collection of dog legs and feet. Sadly, they left, telling no one goodbye. Pressed Rat wore red jodhpurs, the warthog in striped tie. Between them, they carried a three-legged sack, went straight round a corner, and never came back.

Stratton Warthog closed down their shop. The bad Captain Madman had told them to stop selling atonal apples, amplified heat, and pressed rat's collection of dog legs and feet. Bad Captain Madman had ordered their fate. He laughed and stumped off the nautical gate. The gate turned into a derogatory, and his peg leg got woodwork, broke

Crest Red Warthog have closed down their shop. They didn't want to, which was all they had got. Selling atonal apples, amplified heat, and Crest Rat's collection of dog legs

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0: Yeah. Right up, folks. This is the one and only Dr. West for Dr. West Medicine Show and Junk Band with our big one on Go-Go Records.
1: Yes, sir, folks and gentlemen and ladies. We're coming to you from inside this little hero row AMI stereo jukebox from the ruins of the late Chicago, Illinois.
0: Hey, pass me some more of that medicine.
2: Okay, Doc. Hey, who's doing that chomping? 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Hide that Parmesan cheese. Here it comes again.
0: Hey, quick, folks, come over and put a coin in the eggplant.
1: The jukebox.
3: The time has come. 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

0: This is Neil Young, singing about days so long ago when he and his guitar were a team. Later, he was part of the Buffalo Springfield. Now he and his guitar are a team again.
1: If you guarantee the postage, I'll mail you back the key.
0: The album has an interesting cast. There's the Emperor of Wyoming, the Loner, the Old Laughing Lady, the string quartet from Whiskey Boot Hill. They tell the story of life as seen by Neil Young on Reprise Records.

0: even keep you from getting busted.
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0: aims of any religious group just beginning is to transform American society. It's an insane asylum over here, and it's our goal to lift the spiritual level of the American people. 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

0: The American breed cools it with Coca-Cola.
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1: The Yellow Submarine.
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1: The forces of good. 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Robin, the butterfly stomper. 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

0: lines, you know.
1: Hey, look at John, will ya?
2: What's the matter, John, love? Blue meanies?
1: Newer and bluer meanies have been sighted within the vicinity of this theatre. Oh, there's only one way to go out.
2: How's that?
0: Singing! One, two,
1: three,
0: four!

0: Frühling kommt, der Sperling piept, Duft aus Blütenkelchen.
1: He wore long blonde hair, and he sang his song in the brief female costume of the cabaret. He was soon to become the second most powerful man in Nazi Germany. Luchino Visconti's The Damned. It is a motion picture that will disturb you. It has already become a conversation piece on the continent for many, many reasons. It is indeed a monumental entertainment. It is a direct confrontation with an era that still defies understanding. It tries to define it, and what emerges is an important contribution to the art of the motion picture. Luchino Visconti's The Damned, from Warner Brothers in Technicolor. Rated X. Under 16, not admitted.

You want to feel like a duchess? You want to dance like a duchess? Then you got to buy The Duchess at Tom McCann. A soft suede shoe with laces up the front and a kicky little heel. That's The Duchess. $4.99 at Tom McCann. Thank you.

strange memories on this nervous night in Las Vegas. Has it been 5 years? 6? It seems like a lifetime. The kind of peak that never comes again. San Francisco in the middle 60s was a very special time and place to be a part of. But no explanation, no mix of words or music or memories can touch that sense of knowing that you were there and alive in that corner of time in the world, whatever it meant. There was madness in any direction, at any hour. You could strike sparks anywhere. There was a fantastic universal sense that whatever we were doing was right, that we were winning. And that, I think, was the handle. That sense of inevitable victory over the forces of old and evil. Not in any mean or military sense. We didn't need that. Our energy would simply prevail. We had all the momentum. We were riding the crest of a high and beautiful wave. So now, less than 5 years later, you can go up on a steep hill in Las Vegas and look west. And with the right kind of eyes, you can almost see the high water mark. That place where the wave finally broke and rolled back.

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1: We're listening to Max Frost, President of the United States. Max Frost at 14, a rock and roll singer. At 16, a multimillionaire. And at 24, president. Max Frost's youth platform sent the kids to the polls and him to the White House.
0: Give me the laws! Give me the power!
1: You've been listening to Max Frost, youngest president in history. His policy, amend the Constitution. His aim, install all citizens over 30 in old age camps. Never has the U.S. had a president like Max Frost. And God help you if you're over 30. The voting age is now 14. Wild in the Streets, starring Shelley Winters, Christopher Jones, Diane Varsi, Hal Holbrook, Richard Pryor, and guest star Ed Begley, is the most daring motion picture ever made. Wild in the Streets. If you're under 30, you'll want to see it. If you're over 30, you better see it.
2: 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Is that right? KSAN-FM. In the city that God created, San Francisco, California. How cool you are.

0: yeah, great new sound from the music machine. Talking to us by phone, the leader of the group, Sean Bonnewell. Welcome, Sean.
1: Thank you very much, Harry.
0: Sean, I know you wrote your last big hit, Talk Talk. There's an interesting story to that one, right?
1: Yeah, I wrote the song in a closet at a party.
0: Really?
1: 2 years ago. And a very good friend of mine was did something socially that was really, if you understood, it was not socially unacceptable, but on the surface it looked very bad. And he was, you know, being persecuted a little bit for it, and he wasn't the kind of person that was necessarily weak. I could just see that, you know, that everybody at one time or another has been socially misunderstood, and it just inspired me, and there was so much noise in the party that I went in the closet and wrote the song. And, of course, I had no idea at all that the song was going to do what it did. In fact, at the time, I knew that by the chord structure that it was a little early for it, and by then I hadn't had the machine anyway. I hadn't found my musicians. I was still writing and looking for them.
0: Mm-hmm.
1: And so the way it worked out, I was just fantastically happy about it.
0: People dig this new one just as much as Talk Talk. John, how does it feel to see your record rising steadily up those charts, huh?
1: Well, I don't know. You see, my problem is that I'm not only a participating artist in the group, but that I wrote the song too.
0: Mm-hmm.
1: So I can best describe it, I think, by telling you that it's the closest thing to having a baby, I think, that there is. I mean, if a man ever came closer to the actual feeling of watching a child grow up and mature and turn into something, I think it would have to be what he created, what came out of himself. It's a frightening feeling, a great feeling, a misunderstood one. I don't know. Maybe I haven't made myself too clear, but that's the best way I can explain it.
0: Sean, you did a very good job explaining it, too, and congratulations. And thanks for being with us on the In Sound today. Sean Bonnewell of the Music Machine.

It's over under, sideways down at 102 KHJB. The bomb time on the Gary Mack Show. Don't stop now, man. Hey, the Yardbirds are coming to Catalina. It's their only L.A. appearance, and it's with a moonlight cruise to the casino ballroom on Catalina Island. Your chance to see and dance to this fantastic group from England, the Yardbirds. No age limit. 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For information, call 775-3341. It's on Tuesday, August 23rd. The boat leaves at 6:30 p.m. from San Pedro. Remember that night, August 23rd, the Yardbirds. 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Music.

while Pocus laughed. 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
1: Hey!

0: Joni Mitchell, who just earned a Grammy Award for Both Sides Now, has enlarged her gallery of exceptional albums by a third, Ladies of the Canyon. In it, she sings about Woodstock and the Circle Game, a big yellow taxi, and a musician who plays for free. Her special way of writing songs and her special way of singing them make each performance a masterpiece. Ladies of the Canyon has 12 of them.
1: I said, don't it always seem to go that you don't know what you've got till it's gone?
0: Ladies of the Canyon, Joni Mitchell's newest, on Reprieve.

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0: Attention every teen from Homestead to Key West. It's finally happened. Now a blast of a dance, especially for every young adult in the Keys. Tomorrow night, Diamond Head presents Dr. C and the Undertakers. It's Diamond Head Rec Center in the middle of Isla Mirada on US 1. A whale of an air-conditioned time with Dr. T, plus a little bit of soul. 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And the game room opens 7 days a week from 3 to 11. Diamond Head, the only dance in the Keys in Isla Mirada, smack dab on US 1.
1: Hey, get on down there. We'll be looking for you tomorrow night. We can come down there right after we get off the radio at 9.
2: Mm-hmm.
1: I have Linda Candy and Cherry. You want to go along?
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1: You ever been to Isla Mirada?
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1: You don't want to go?
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1: All right, well, we're going to go down there anyway. 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

0: The controversy surrounding use of the drug LSD refuses to abate. Speaking here in Washington today, Secretary of Health, Education, and Welfare John Gardner was asked if government controls of LSD would impede necessary research on hallucinogenic drugs. The answer was no, and Mr. Gardner added this comment.
1: In LSD, you've only seen a beginning of the problems we're going to face in the years ahead with these mind-affecting drugs, because they're going to discover a great many more of this sort which are going to affect human behavior in some very complex ways, raising ethical and moral and questions of social purpose and so forth.
0: Secretary of Health, Education, and Welfare John Gardner on the effects of LSD.
2: I'd like to remind you, you're going to be jumping around at Otto's Grotto tomorrow, starting at about 9 p.m., working all the way up to midnight. 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

0: Hello, this is Bob Seger for The System. When I was in school, I never thought I'd be singing for a living. It's an exciting life. If you're looking for an exciting career, even while you're still in college, try the Air Force ROTC. You may learn to fly and prepare yourself to be an officer on an aerospace team. 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
1: Hi, this is Peter Lewis from Moby Grape. You're listening to the home of Mayan music, Psychedelic Dive. I'll say it again, okay?

I've been here before. Remember me. I've been here before. Can't you see? I'm gonna stick around some more.

0: for the 30-piece Symphony Orchestra for two performances only, January the 27th at the Anaheim Convention Center. On the same bill, Spanky and our gang and the Vanilla Fudge. Tickets at Wallach Music City, Mutual Ticket.
1: Eminence, Master of the Universe, Great Guru. 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

I was a teenage fink. 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But then I got a pair of slim black square-toed Zoos from Tom McCann, and suddenly I felt like a swinger. 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Let me tell you something, these Tom McCann Zoos are a bit of all right.

Hi, Bruce Arnold here. What's your favorite Orpheus song? 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

0: Love Brown, right? 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Am I right? 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All right. Loving you.
1: Otis Redding. 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

0: sometimes you have to wait for it. Sometimes you have to beg for it. Sometimes you can't get it no matter what you do or say.
1: Just a little.
0: But Janis Joplin gives it to you. And that's all. Janis Joplin has a new Columbia album. I got them old cosmic blues again, mama.
1: But it don't make no difference, baby.
0: You've never had it so good. Janis Joplin, indescribably delicious.

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This is Dorothy Moskowitz of the 1968 United States of America and the 2023 United States of Alchemy. 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

0: 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If you choose drugs instead, where are we then, my friend?
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3: 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They are fantastic. Lundy's at Lake Stevens tomorrow night. A big dance night as the Dynamics return to Lundy's at Lake Stevens. The Dynamics are back for that dance for Everett and Snohomish County. And a wild night it always is on Saturday nights. Tomorrow night, Lundy's with the Dynamics back. Monday night, attention east side, Lake Hills Roller Rink. The Viceroys return to Lake Hills. The Viceroys are finally back to Lake Hills Roller Rink. 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

0: also in-person promotion. And all your favorite VIPs. That's Friday, June 25th at Euclid Beach, the first big VIP show of 1965. There'll be two big shows, one at 3:30 and another at 8 p.m. Admission still just $1, so make plans now and bring your friends to Euclid Beach for Gary Lewis and the Playboys, Cleveland's Own Motion, and all the VIPs from Cleveland's great radio station. That's Euclid Beach, Friday, June 25th, as we kick off another outstanding season of live and exciting shows. Yours from the Great Kid, where summer is the sound of excitement.
1: Hey, you out there! Did you know that in 1850 there's a cat named Levi set out to prove that his blue jeans could outwear anything else on two or four legs? Well, he did, baby, and he proved it. But today you want more out of jeans than just wear. So they're putting more into jeans than just wear. Well, baby, you can get stripes, you can get checks, plaids, hot sacks, twills. Well, you get every color in the rainbow, from gold brick to Charlie Brown. You get flares, you get bell bottoms, you get flat bottoms, and most of them are stay pressed, so your great-looking jeans are going to stay looking great. But for all their changes, they kept one thing the same. Good old ruggedness, baby, built into every pair of Levi's jeans. Why, to figure anything as good as a pair of Levi's.

0: Plus, many more great sounds to blow your mind. And a 24-page full-color Beatles picture book comes free with the LP. Another great LP now available on Capitol Records is Wild Honey, The Beach Boys. On this LP, you'll hear sounds that come alive, like the Beach Boys' new smash hit, Darlin'. Magical Mystery Tour by the Beatles and Wild Honey by the Beach Boys. Get them now!
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0: Space Monkey to Moon Man. Come in, Moon Man.
1: Oh, Moon Man to Space Monkey. I've been listening to the radio, except it's not easy listening. It's jammed on psychedelicize. Oh, it throws me out of the system. It's like I say the alphabet, and they let us P and Q just disappear.

I want to remind all you volunteers and hope that you will volunteer for the ALSAC Teenagers March and get free admission to the Salute from the Stars. It's going to be a groovy show with the Turtles, the Seeds, Stone Ponies, Danny Thomas, and Groovy's Michael Blodgett. 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That's 666-8285.

0: Otto Preminger presents Bunny Lake is missing. What suspense? Laurence Olivier is immense.
1: I just want to find one simple thing. One small, simple proof that Bunny Lake exists.
0: Come on, time!
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0: What's Happening Man? Bobby Schumer. I play vibes. And I chase girls. I used to be better at vibes than at chasing girls. 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Now I groom with Wild Root 360 in the AM, and I'm set for the entire day. 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